0: Charles 13, Savoy.
1: Silver Tanker trailer. Oh, my semi trailer. 866-708 at Sam T. Tom. Oh, my semi trailer. 866-708 Sam Tom. And secure me an hour. We're going to relocate to the Loves.

0: 2365.
1: Heidi Westbound, Marple 16. Heidi Westbound, Marple 16. White truck tractor, white semi trailer. White truck tractor, white semi trailer. California trailer, 4 B Victor J John 7588. 4 B Victor J John 7588. California trailer.
0: M31, David Wilson.

That's that IP Iberian Northbound Mile 67, Iberian Northbound 57 on the black Volkswagen. Black Volkswagen. Florida registration R. Robert Q. Queen J. John F. Frank Q. 2. Robert Queen John Frank Q. 2. Florida.

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1: North 2950 and East Lump Road. North 2950 is East Lump Road, South Valley. We got a silver pickup, silver pickup truck. 408-7903 Buick truck plate. 408-7903 Buick truck.
0: 这个电台参 4.

0: Sir, can you 56 traffic stop?
1: 256, go ahead.
0: Sterling 256 traffic stop, IAA westbound, milepost 7, IAA westbound, milepost 7, Wisconsin plate, 457, Z Zebra, R Robert, S Sam, 457, Z Zebra, R Robert, S Sam, Toyota sedan, Toyota sedan.
1: 256 Temple, what color of the vehicle?
2: That street.

20. Motorist says 20 westbound at South Holland Church Road. 20 westbound South Holland Church Road. This is a silver Ford. F. Frank R. Robert 26909. Frank Robert 26909.

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0: Hinchcliffe Forest Preserve, Winnebago County. 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

0: do anything. Bye.
1: Westbound milepost 7, I-80 westbound milepost 7. Grand Kia Optima. Q-Queen, Enora, E. Edward, 675. Q-Queen, Enora, E. Edward, 675.
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0: 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Cantrell's, did you need a tow number?
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doing one age over. The US 20 westbound at Winnebago Road. 20 westbound Winnebago Road. Blue Dodge, Blue Dodge. Hey, Adam, at Frank 83758. Adam Frank 83758.

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0: T6 downward.

This is I-39 northbound, mile post 77. I-39 northbound, mile post 77 for 2021 Jeep Grand Cherokee. Computer change.

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0: 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Franklin Grove Casey's, Franklin Grove Casey's, got with us, that female.

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1: As we enter Troop 2 DUI, I-80 westbound, mile post 95. As we enter Troop 2 DUI, I-80 westbound, mile post 95, 2136, Black Dodge Durango, Black Dodge Durango. SM H-Henry, U-Union, B-Boy, H-Henry, 31. SM H-Henry, U-Union, B-Boy, H-Henry, 31. 1028, no record SOS. Last seen I-80 westbound, mile post 93, make your own case authority, safely, Troop 2 Sterling, KO 371.

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9-1-3, Trevor Stone. Eastbound US 20 in Haddon. Eastbound US 20 in Haddon, Douglas County. Iowa, P. Paul, Z Zebra, George 527. Paul Zebra, George 527. Gray passenger car.

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Okay, 27 registry on there, Iowa. W1 has Ida Adam Mary Sam ILLIA. Tom Wyong. Nora Adam TY apostrophe T. Middle, I'm Mary, female, 013191, 013191, Iowa.

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1: 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Warning, subject has been identified as a violent offender, serious threat to law enforcement officers. Do not arrest or chain based solely on this information. Violent person, violent crime, attempted homicide, female, black, 51148, brown, brown. 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
1: 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Female 013191. 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Caution, violent tendencies. Williams is valid, non-commercial Iowa. Go ahead. 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

0: 9 arrived at 39 North 5, 5 plus 37.
1: Yeah, 10-4. One 71, truck 333-4418, B-Boys, clear, black 2020 Chevrolet Utility. 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

0: Whenever.
1: Sterling 162, I can be en route from Dixon.
0: 162.

Sterling, 263 traffic stop. Sterling, 263 traffic stop. This is going to be the Eastbourne Dodge Durango. The westbound 80 at the 48, 90 westbound, mile plus 48, black Dodge Durango, black Dodge Durango, Colorado plate, SAM, H Henry, U Union, B Boy, H Henry, 31. SAM, H Henry, U Union, B Boy, H Henry, 31, Colorado.

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0: 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It's clear on a gray 2010 Honda 4-door.
1: Done. 20 Chicago Street, just north US 20, Woodbine, white, Mazda CX-3, 5, white Mazda CX-5, Wisconsin Specialty 7317, people all over at Frank, 7317, people all over at Frank, was Illinois Specialty.
0: Is it Illinois Specialty or Wisconsin Specialty? 10-4.

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0: Sterling 176, 10-4, she's not in the vehicle.

US Route 20 westbound at 78, US Route 20 westbound Illinois 78, black, lane black, 9, 64126.

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0: 8, 2, 4. 10-4.

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1: 138, 74.

88 eastbound 54. It's going to be a red truck tractor, white trailer. Red truck tractor, white trailer. California semi-trailer plate 4, R. Robert, TCOM 2334. California 4, R. Robert, TCOM 2334.

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1: Two 63 semi trailer, 649-680 Sam to Tom, clear white 2015 utility trailer.

0: 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The classic vehicle scramble, completing the crash report online. 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
1: TV9 10-4, no worries. I'm sure the deer will be still dead by the time you get there.
0: Well, fingers crossed.

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1: Sterling 179, clear patrol.
2: 179, 10-4.

traffic stop. It'll be I-88 westbound Mile Post 6. I-88 westbound Mile Post 6. My gray Dodge, utility, gray Dodge utility. E. Edward G. George, SM 2865, Michigan plate. E. Edward G. George, SM 2865, Michigan plate.

0: 261, guys.
1: East 90 on the off-ramp. 80 East 90 on the off-ramp. 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
1: 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Domestic dispute, possibly en route to Lee County. He's driving a white Chevrolet Traverse, F. Frank Q. Queen 96947. 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

This is Troop 1, wanted aggravated domestic battery rock calls. This is Troop 1, wanted aggravated domestic battery, 1600 Riverdale Road, Lot 81, Rock Falls, 2327, White Chevrolet Traverse, White Chevrolet Traverse, F-Rank 2 Queen 96947, F-Rank 2 Queen 96947, 1028 Mary A. Adam Maxfield, Mary A. Adam Maxfield, 1600 Riverdale Road, Lot 81 in Rock Falls, White 2009 Chevrolet Utility, driver and suspect Randall J. John Johnson, male white 45. Hernia, office medication may be combative, history of violent tendencies, armed and dangerous. The driver and suspect, Johnson J. John Randall, correction, Randall J. John Johnson, male white 45. Caution, wanted on two prior warrants, history of schizophrenia, office medication and may be combative, history of violent tendencies, armed and dangerous, especially en route to the Lee County area. Three Sheriff's Office, Whiteside County, State Police, Troop 1, case number 7.

is for Strip 2 rebroadcast. Strip 1 is for unwanted aggravated domestic battery, 1600 Riverdale Road, Lot 81, Rock Falls, 2327. White Chevrolet Traverse, White Chevrolet Traverse, FRANQ Queen 96947, FRANQ Queen 96947, 1028, Mary A. Adam Maxfield, Mary A. Adam Maxfield, 1600 Riverdale Road, Lot 81, Rock Falls, in a white 2009 Chevrolet Utility. Driver and suspect, Randall J. John Johnson, male white, 45, caution, wanted on two prior warrants, history of schizophrenia, office medication, and may be combative, history of violent tendencies, armed and dangerous. Driver and suspect, Randall J. John Johnson, male white, 45, caution, wanted on two prior warrants, history of schizophrenia, office medication, may be combative, history of violent tendencies, and armed and dangerous, possibly en route to the Lee County area, 3 Sheriff's Office, Whiteside County, State Police Troop 1, State Police Troop 2, case number 7.

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1: 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Swain, SM, W. William, A. Adam, I. Ida, and Nora. First name, Moshe. And Mary, O. Ocean, S. Sam, H. Henry, A. Adam, I. Ida. D. David, J. John, I. Ida, and Mary, O. Ocean, and Nora. Second middle name, T. Tom, A. Adam, H. Henry, M. Mary, A. Adam, R. Robert.
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0: 251 Midtown Road, Peru. Be a white Chevy van, F. Frank D. Davis, 63153. 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

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Registered owner Terry P. Paul Plymeyer, male 11/17/78. Wanted person, traffic offense, speeding. Okay. Continuing, this warrant shall not be executed in any location outside the Cordish geographic limits specified. The Cordish geographic limits on this warrant are Boone, Carroll, DeKalb, Lee, Ogle, Stevenson, Whiteside, Winnebago. Now look at this record of your agency. It's outside the geographic limits specified. Male, white, 47, 5'11", 200, blonde, blue, fair complexion, tattoo left arm. Warrant out of Ogle County. Additional information available, class? Go ahead.

Is very nice. Troop 1, update 2 is for number 207, wanted aggravated domestic battery rock falls. Is for instance, Troop 1, updated information is for number 207, wanted aggravated domestic battery, 1600 Riverdale Road, lot 81, Rock Falls, 2327, White Chevrolet Traverse, F-Rank Q Queen, 96947, F-Rank Q Queen, 96947, 1028, Mary A. Adam Maxfield, Mary A. Adam Maxfield, 1600 Riverdale Road, lot 81, Rock Falls, and a white 2009 Chevrolet Utility, driver and suspect, Randall J. John Johnson, male white 45, caution, wanted on two prior warrants, history of schizophrenia, office medication, and may be combative, history of violent tendencies and armed and dangerous, threatened suicide by cop to the victim. Suspect and driver, Randall DeJohn Johnson, male white 45, caution, wanted on two prior warrants, history of schizophrenia, office medication, may be combative, history of violent tendencies, armed and dangerous, has threatened suicide by cop to the victim, possibly en route to the Lee County area, 30 Sheriff's Office, Whiteside County State Police Troop 1, KS 947.

and aggravated domestic battery recalls. ISBRN is Troop 2. Updated information, ISBRN number 207. Rebroadcast Troop 1, ISBRN wanted aggravated domestic battery, 1600 Riverdale Road, Lot 81, Rock Falls, 2327. White Chevrolet Traverse, White Chevrolet Traverse, F Frank Q Queen 96947, F Frank Q Queen 96947, 1028, Mary A. Adam Maxfield, Mary A. Adam Maxfield, 1600 Riverdale Road, Lot 81, Rock Falls, and White 2009 Chevrolet Utility. Driver and suspect, Randall J. John Johnson, male white, 45, caution, wanted on two prior warrants, history of schizophrenia, office medication may be combative, history of violent tendencies, armed and dangerous, has threatened suicide by cop to the victim. Driver and suspect, Randall J. John Johnson, male white, 45, caution, wanted on two prior warrants, history of schizophrenia, office medication, may be combative, history of violent tendencies, armed and dangerous, and has threatened suicide by cop to the victim, possibly en route to the Lee County area. Sheriff's Office, Whiteside County, State Police Troop 1, State Police Troop 2, case number 7.

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0: 176 Sterling.
1: Sterling 176, go ahead.
0: Moment, I-90 westbound at the 24 and 3 quarters, I-90 westbound at the 24 and 3 quarters. My caller's behind the vehicle. They're passing Irene Road now.
1: 10-4, en route, code 1.

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0: 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Or from the semi was half on the shoulder and just swerved back into the lane.
1: Gen 4, I'm just coming into the construction as well. 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
0: guys. West at 4B, 74 West 4B, to Silver Toyota, 775-491, 775-491.

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1: 10-4.

0: at 7 3/4. 1090 westbound at 7 3/4.
1: 176 10-4.

Sterling 176. It's going to be Indiana trailer registration. Peepaw B-Boy 24168, I believe. Peepaw B-Boy 24168 out of Indiana.

0: 237, Sterling Motors Assist.
1: Good.
0: 237 Motors Assist, I-280 Westbound, Mapo 16, right shoulder. I-280 Westbound, Mapo 16, right shoulder. For a red Ford F-150 that ran out of fuel.
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1: leave the address. 107 7th Avenue, Rochelle, if you can confirm. Also, I'm a send route code 3.

0: that they're going to be staging. Could you confirm the staging area?
1: 71 so far.
2: 2167, I'll be in route to assist as well.
3: Sterling 162, same traffic.
1: 162 so far.

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1: Here, 15.
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1: RPG at the moment.
2: Hey, one from 78, can you get us an address?
1: Apartment 12. Correction, apartment number 6. Apartment number 6. Apartments on the north side. Door and window on north side, window on east side. That leads to the apartment.
2: What's the apartment complex name?

0: more information. Javier, no contact has been made since the original call. He called, stating he killed his wife, and that he plans to harm himself in some way.
1: You want to come?

0: Sterling 167. Be advised, we're going to start clearing the north side apartments with Ogle. Secure 5.
1: 167, so far.
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0: 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I'll be on 16th Street, 19th Ave, Moline. 16th Street, 19th Ave, Moline. 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Gray Toyota passenger car. F Frank X Ray 46158. 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
1: 10-4.
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1: So in 237 Bannon, it'll be 88 West at exit 1B. I-88 West at exit 1B. It's a black Subaru. Black Subaru. 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

0: 257, traffic's on.
1: 257,
0: Ben. Eastbound at the 86. I eastbound at the 86. The black Chevy Malibu. Black Chevy Malibu. Hey, Adam, people. 574-68. 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

0: A. Adam and Nora. First of Anthony, A. Adam and Nora. T. Tom, H. Henry, O. Ocean. And Nora, Y. Young, middle of T. Tom. Last of Buchanan, first of Anthony, middle of T. Tom. Mail, 10/17/2000. 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

0: 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I'll be 1041.
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0: 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Take next available tow to 16th.

0: Sterling 252, traffic stop.
1: 52 then.
0: I-80 westbound, mile post 17. I-80 westbound, mile post 17. Gray Dodge pickup truck. Gray Dodge pickup truck. Florida. XX-ray in Nora. Hey, Adam. 828. XX-ray in Nora. Hey, Adam. 828, Florida.

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0: 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Last name, Grimes, G. George, R. Robert, I. Ida, M. Mary, E. Edward, S. Sam. First name, Malik, M. Mary, A. Adam, L. Lincoln, I. Ida, K. King. Middle name, Lachey, L. Lincoln, A. Adam, S. Sam, H. Henry, A. Adam, Y. Young. Grimes, Malik, Lachey, male, 02-19-95, male, 02-19-95.

0: Sterling 257 and stop.
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0: We'll be on I-80 westbound. For the 97, ID Western for the 97. Be a white semi truck trailer, Indiana. 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

A. Adam, 1st Muhammad, M. Mary, O. Ocean, H. Henry, A. Adam, M. Mary, E. Edward, D. David, last of China, 1st of Muhammad, no middle initial, male, 0404-1992, 0404-1992, Indiana.

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1: 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G. George, R. Robert, I. Ida, M. Mary, E. Edward, S. Sam. First name Jamel, A. John, A. Adam, M. Mary, E. Edward, double L. Lincoln. Middle name McKean, H. Henry, A. Adam, P. King, I. Ida, M. Mary, Grimes, Jamel, McKean. Male, 06-15-1993, 06-15-1993.

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1: Charles 4, go ahead.
0: 280 westbound at the 16th, the Red Fort truck's been removed.
1: Charles 4, 10-4.

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1: 92 Temple.

0: 244, I just took a call on a possible DUI, I-80, westbound at the 56. They exited at the Princeton exit. It was a black Ford F-150 pickup truck with Iowa plates. The last three of the plate was 440. They advised that the caller advised that they had taken off several barrels through the construction zone and just were all over the roadway. They were unsure of what direction they went on when he exited at Princeton.
1: Have four in the area.
0: Have four.
2: Charles Borgren.
3: Found exit 6, I-88, eastbound exit 6, truck tractor semi-trailer, truck tractor semi-trailer, Illinois semi-trailer, 947-832-SAMPTOM, 947-832-SAMPTOM.
2: Charles 4, 947-832-SAMPTOM, clear. Blue 2008, great game.

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Sterling 244, information. So it's going to be Lincoln, El Lincoln, B-Boy Z-Zebra 448, Iowa. Lincoln, Boy Z-Zebra 448. I've followed him for a couple miles. He's driving fine.

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1: 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Charles 50, go ahead.
0: Charles 50, create an incident. You got an MCS inspection reference, a pulse crash inspection at Navneese Towing in Dixon. 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
1: State Street 90 West on off ramp state. 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

3/4, 80 westbound, Mount Pleasant, 3/4, a white dually pickup truck broken down in the construction zone, partially obstructing traffic. This was a third-party report to Henry County.

0: Sí.
1: 156, 10th is the I-90 westbound at the 14.5. I-90 westbound at the 14.5, no injuries. Semi versus car on the right shoulder, but there is partial lane blockage in the right lane. Go ahead.
2: 10 Warren, route from the 22.
1: Report of 3 to 4 vehicles with lane blockage, but it is only 2. It is only 2 vehicles.

Charlie 159, initiate incident. Incident, I'll be out at the Jonesville Bridge off Route 71. Jonesville Bridge off Route 71. DNR code, secure 1 hour, secure 1 hour.

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1: 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And I am 1023.

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1: Traffic stop, 88 westbound, 68, 88 westbound 68, a blue Kia van, blue Kia van. Arkansas, B-Boy kicking SAM 42 Wyong. B-Boy kicking SAM 42 Wyong, Arkansas.

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1: 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Form 7803 West Backbone Road, Princeton, Bureau County. Sure, 30.
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0: Pacific 7,
1: and south. I-39 southbound to 45. I-39 southbound to 45. Be on a gray semi-truck tractor. Gray semi-truck tractor. Indiana. P-Paul E. Edward 25910. 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
1: Westbound at the 15, could you be en route to assist since 56 is tied up on that crash?
0: No. Yep.
1: 10-4. One 55, it's a black Mercedes on the right shoulder. Black Mercedes.

0: Stern 247 Motors. Says I-80 westbound milepost 4. I-80 westbound milepost 4 is going to be a Michigan trailer plate. Michigan trailer plate. D David 360434. D David 360434. Michigan trailer plate.
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Sterling 257, Oregon 1027. Last of Shnarbekov, C. Charles, H. Henry, Y. Young, N. Nora, A. Adam, R. Robert, D. Boy, E. Edward, K. King, O. Ocean, V. Victor. First of Beck Sultan, B. Boy, E. Edward, K. King, S. Sam, U. Union, L. Lincoln, T. Tom, A. Adam, N. Nora. Last of Shnarbekov, first of Beck Sultan, male. 07-28-1997, 07-28-1997, Oregon.

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0: 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This is Charles 43. Secure 30.
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0: Minnesota, Z-Zebra, Edward A. Adams, 69. 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A black Mercedes passenger car.
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1: And 244, go ahead.
0: 244, 1050 PV only, I-80 eastbound, milepost 29.5. I-80 eastbound, milepost 29.5. The vehicle versus guardrail, the truck tractor semi-trailer on the right shoulder.
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2: Airline 247. The driver is going to have his own tow and route. That will be crucial.
1: 247, 10-4.

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1: 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We called Madrid, right?
2: 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I can't call a toll. So the tollway said they had Maggio's in route. Did they call Haas's for the Mercedes that burned up, maybe?
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2: 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I'll try to get them on the intercom, find out what's going on.

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0: Information, this truck, tractor, and trailer are going to need a heavy-duty tow. The box trailer has 41 pallets inside it, weighs 41,000 pounds of stuff, fertilizer, but also the rear wheels and axles are damaged, so I don't think this can roll any longer. I'm willing to bet no. 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
1: Two 44, 10 more.

0: Hotel 35
1: 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I-39 North, Pulse 85, Willow Creek. White, 3X will state body. Down in Missouri, a portion. Maybe 04 King Mary, 5 Charles. 04 King Mary, 5 Charles.

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2: Can you notify IDOT as well to assist with the lane blockage with the aero board and crash attenuator? We're by a curve and they're definitely going to need to shut down the right lane probably to work on this.

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0: 88 westbound, milepost 20. Black Kia, David K King 89878. K King 89878.

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ASCV. It's got an Illinois jump tag of 874 Adams to Charles 025. 874 Adams Charles 025.

0: 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I think.
1: All right, we'll just go with Hodges then.
0: I can double check. INSIS has a couple garages, so they don't advise which one they're coming from. I can check and see.
1: I think maybe Kalani, but whatever.
0: Have our cancel INSIS or cancel Hodges?
1: And their genocide was not for.
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People, this is yours, Adam. 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

0: 241.
1: Philly 241, correction, M stop. I-80 westbound near milepost marker 78. I-80 westbound near milepost marker 78. Yellow Penske truck. Yellow Penske truck. 210-655-H Henry. 210-655-H Henry.

Same as six four three six six six four. We're going to be at Enterprise on Alpine, just north of state.

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Five. 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I believe it's R10216.

0: Porvine.
1: Sir, 3rd northbound back, sir, in a white truck tractor semi-trailer, Mississippi trailer plate, 157500A Adam. 157500A Adam out of Mississippi.
2: Adam County, it's a 1050 Carver's Deer. I have the vehicle information when you're ready. There's no injuries.
0: 922, go ahead.
2: 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David Edward 29477. I don't need that back. I'm secure 30.

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1: Sterling 125, traffic stop.
2: 125,
1: go ahead. Mile post 26, 88 westbound, mile post 26, flat Jeep, see Charles K. King 30074. Charles King 30074.

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It's a green Subaru, green Subaru. Frank D. David 60308. 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
1: Chins in it.
2: 1 Frank 17,
1: quiet. Incident. We are at the Milan Bottoms, Rock Island County. Milan Bottoms, Rock Island County. Be out with Rock Island County deputies. Sounds like there's a suspicious vehicle down the lane. Unknown where the occupant's at this time. Secure 30 for now.
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0: Blue 2024 Toyota.
1: The driver's up. Five and a half, 88 eastbound. Correction, westbound, 55 and a half. Westbound, 55 and a half. White Dodge Charger, white Dodge Charger. E. Edward D. David, 92469. 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
0: 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Okay, 5-4.

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1: I'm 24.

0: Sterling 125, traffic stop.
1: Bye.
0: Milepost 26, 88 westbound milepost 26. A gray Toyota, R. Robert 331529. Robert 331529.
1: My Toyota utility.

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2: /5-10-4.

0: Troop units, reckless driving, US Highway 150, the cash cow in Orion, 1031. Southbound, at the cash cow in Orion, Black Yukon, 32301. Correction, 3230519, B-Boy. 3230519, B-Boy. 718, Thomas Blake, 2012 North, 1200 Avenue, Orion, 2013 Black GMC Carryall. Goes all over the roadway, making frequent stops in the middle of the road to make your own case. 3 shares of this Henry County, KSP 229. Charles 44, quit.
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1: 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Grade 2023 Charlie.

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1: 140, go ahead.
0: 145, that's going to be Galena at Apple and Shreveport. 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Blue Mitsubishi. Blue Mitsubishi. E. Edward Adam 45211. Edward Adam 45211.
1: 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Blue 2018 Mitsubishi Sedan. Charles 44 status.

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1: Information. I'm going to clear the scene. 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
1: Eight westbound mile post 26. 88 westbound mile post 26. Red Chevrolet. 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
1: 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It's a black GMC SUV, a black GMC SUV. 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
0: 1 franc 17 cents.

0: Sterling 120, traffic's up.
1: 120, go ahead.
0: 16 and a half, 88 West Belmont Post, 16 and a half, in a red Honda CRV, red Honda CRV. F-rank, 69190. F-rank, 69190.

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1: 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Full middle, Patrice, P-A-T-R-I-C-E. Female, 11-26-91. 11-26-91.

0: 125 sterling. I-88 westbound, level 26.
1: Go ahead.
0: 125, Ashley Patrice Dixon, female, 11/26/91. No exact match. Ashley P. Paul Dixon, female, 11/26/91, is wanted. Failure to appear, caution, violent tendencies. She listed as a female black, 34/56/240, brown and brown. Female black, 34/56/240, black, correction, brown and brown. Court issued geographic limits on this warrant are Illinois. Originating agency, Sheriff's Office, Pike County. Additional information available, 1061.
1: Go ahead.
0: Ashley Patrice Dixon, female. 11/26/91 is wanted. It's an NCIC warrant out of Texas. Full extradition. She's listed as a female black, 5'4", 210, brown and brown. Female black, 5'4", 210, brown and brown. Unauthorized use of a vehicle. Looks like the originating agency is Fort Worth Police Department. And Dixon is valid. Go ahead.
1: 10-4. I'll be out of the car.
0: 10-4.

0: too strong?
1: Two fifty-two.
0: Cantrell says that Geneseo PD. Where's the truck located?

0: 125. Situation, secure. I have one in custody. Clear the channel. Confirm the warrant.
1: 125, 10-4.

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1: Six, go ahead.
0: Traffic stop. L3, Blackhawk Avenue, Freeport. Oak Street, Blackhawk Avenue, Freeport. 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

0: Charles 214, status.
1: Sterling, Charles 214, secure 2 hours.
0: Charles 214.
2: Sterling 252, I'll be beginning signal 38. Beginning mileage 194359. I'll be en route to Henry County, transporting mail, gray, black pants, gray hoodie, black pants, mail. Could you let Henry County know we'll be en route?
0: Thank you.

0: Sheriff's Office, Pike County, advises that they will extradite it as a valid warrant. But then they also tell you to release with a court date, so I'm not really sure what's going on there. The one out of Texas says that it needs a secondary identifier.
1: Ten four. It sounds like maybe stand by on the tow for now.
0: We already called Cantrells. Do we need to cancel them then?
1: Yeah, let me read this and

Island Avenue, going to Island Avenue, pulling into the chiropractor office. So I'm a blue Chevy truck, 289-0545, B-boy. 289-0545, B-boy.

19, 80 westbound for 19. It's a red tractor, white semi-trailer, red tractor, white semi-trailer, California, apportioned. 4, X-ray A, Adam, 7140. 4, X-ray Adam, California, apportioned.

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1: In the CFS?
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1: T-73 Motors assist I-80 westbound outpost 102. I-80 westbound outpost 102. The vehicle on the side of the road with an elderly male with a cane standing there next to his vehicle. T-78, go ahead.

0: Trevor South, be in the Sauk Valley Bank parking lot on First Avenue, Rock Falls. Sauk Valley Bank, Rock Falls, on a white Hyundai Tucson. White Hyundai Tucson. 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
1: Starline 136, traffic stop. Traffic stop, US 20 westbound Browns Mill Road, US 20 westbound Browns Mill Road, Stevens County. Gray Chrysler minivan, Chicago Bears plate, 6141, boy over David. Repeating, 6141, boy over David, Chicago Bears, 106.
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Piensa. 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
1: B-boy truck of 129-3328, clear. 2009 Ford pickup.

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0: 10-4, go ahead.
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0: 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All rep detail, LaSalle County. I'll be in Ottawa.
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0: 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Also added my notes for the Signal 38 information, and 120 will be standing by with the tow shortly.
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1: So far, and I did fax everything. I'm not sure what all they needed, so I just sent everything I had.

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Jackson Street and LaSalle Street in Ottawa. And a black Ford F-150. 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
1: Sterling 14, traffic stop. Sterling 4, Stevenson County, west, that's west, Mazda, convertible. It's Illinois Blackhawks play, Adam T. Tom, Adam T. Tom,

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1: A site supervisor for Raqqa State Park informed me that there are two stray pit bulls out here at the park. We can't find the owners. Can you contact Winnebago County Animal Control and have them meet them at the site office on off of Harlem?
0: Pretty sweet.

US 20 westbound Bunker Hill Road. US 20 westbound Bunker Hill Road, Stevenson County. Gray Toyota SUV. Indiana, 324, see Charles D. David W. William. 324, Charles David William, Indiana.

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1 Frank 33 Sterling additional. 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

7 traffic stop, 46th Avenue and 15th Street, 46th Avenue and 15th Street in Milam, 46th Avenue and 15th Street in Rock Island, correction, Rock Island. It's going to be a gray Subaru, E-Edward, C-Charles, E-Edward 2019.

0: 3173, traffic stop.
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0: Route 23 at Boyce Street and Streeter on a red Chevy Impala, red Chevy Impala. A Adam and Nora 53101. 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

0: Showing 247 at the location to 46th Avenue and 24th Street, 46th Avenue and 24th Street in Rock Island. And I have 27180.
1: 247, go ahead.
0: 47 1027, Miller, M. Mary, I. Ida, L. Lincoln, L. Lincoln, E. Edward, R. Robert, Austin, A. Adam, U. Union, S. Sam, T. Tom, I. Ida, N. Nora, middle initial, W. Williams, Miller, Austin, middle initial, W. Williams, male, 08-26-1996, 08-26-1996.

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Silver Ford, Silver Ford. 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Frank Charles 8.

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0: 136, go ahead.
1: Charlie 136, traffic stop, 20 westbound, Bunker Hill Road, it was 20 westbound, Bunker Hill Road, white Infiniti SUV, white Infiniti SUV, Edward X, X-ray 465, Edward X-ray 46065.

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A Silver 2012 Hyundai Sonata. At Frank and Mary 5-3114. At Frank and Mary 5-3114. 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

0: circle to be careful. 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Will be Route 30 and 1st Avenue. 30 and 1st Avenue, Rock Falls. 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
0: White Street, Route 23 up Broadway Street. Greeter on a white Chevy Equinox, white Equinox. E. Edward, K. David, 79. 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
1: 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I'll just, if you need to start me an incident, I'll be sitting at the tail end of traffic that's backing up all the way down to I-80, milepost 9.
0: Eastbound or westbound? Watchdog, or you just want to advise when it clears?
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1: Charlie, Charles 4, could you hand me the 48th incident? Charles 48th incident.
0: Charles 4, 10-4.

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0: 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On a gray Ford Escape, Frank Charles, 75284. Frank Charles, 75284.
2: Good.
1: Hold in the only open lane of traffic. That's what's causing the backup. I'm going to stop and talk to them.
2: Up on the side there. It's not closed at all.
1: Negative. 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
2: Tower.
0: Traffic stop. Traffic stop, route 23 at LaRue Street, route 23 at LaRue Street and Streeter on a red Ram van, 2094784, 2094784.

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1: Opens and closes again. 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
0: Now, so let's just be people gawking and not paying attention.

0: What's the nature of that? First Avenue at 4th Avenue, Rock Falls. 1st Avenue, 4th Avenue, Rock Falls. 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

Western Units, Troop 2, DUI. U.S. Highway 150 and Alpha, northbound, 1326. U.S. Highway 150, northbound, from Alpha, black Cadillac SUV, make room, case 3, Sheriff's Office, Hunter County. Safely Troop 2, case 3.

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1: Sterling Charles, 4 red tag information. Sterling Charles, 4 the red tag, IED 8 westbound, exit 1B has been removed, the black zipper.
2: Charles, 4 zipper.
0: Traffic stop.
2: 48,
0: 6 on LaSalle Street in Ottawa. U.S. Route 6 on LaSalle Street in Ottawa. On a black Chevrolet Silverado. Black Chevy Silverado. 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

Traffic stop. Traffic stop, Route 23 at Grove, Route 23 at Grove on a, and Streeter on a black. K King 60, 0733.

Dixon Avenue in McNeil Road, Weiss County. Dixon Avenue in McNeil Road, Weiss County. A gray Volkswagen sedan. Gray Volkswagen sedan. Wisconsin. Looks like a specialty plate. D. David S. Sam G. George. Wisconsin. D. David S. Sam G. George.

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0: 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Black 4 4 50. Black 4 50. 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
1: One 180, patrol 10.

260 traffic stop. State Street and Glover Street in Ottawa. You have a pickup truck pulling a flatbed trailer. You have a pickup truck pulling a flatbed trailer. 85847, T-Tom over the Edward. 85847, T-Tom over the Edward.

0: Yes.
1: Zero and 2 6 10 28. Gray Ford, correction, gray Chevy, gray Chevy. 365573D, David. 365573D, David. On a gray Chevy truck.
0: D16, 7436573D, David. Cleared, 2013 Chevrolet.
1: 248, I'm clear, no enforcement.
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0: Sterling, Charles 52, and MCS stop.
1: Charles 52, go ahead.
0: Sterling, Charles 52, MCS stop. 88, eastbound, mile post 73. 88, eastbound, mile post 73. Yellow truck tractor, tank trailer. Yellow truck tractor, yellow tank trailer. 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Repeating, Boy, John, 1767, Oklahoma trailer.
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Make your case, please. 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

0: Victory. 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Maroon Chevy, P-Paul 760230. 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
1: 244, Gwen.
0: 5-1, just past the rest area, ID eastbound of 51, just past the rest area on a white bobtail. White bobtail, registration up front.

John Q 47, 1027. Edwards, E. Edward, B. David, W. Williams, A. Adam, R. Robert, D. David, S. Sam, first name, Tramel, T. Tom, R. Robert, A. Adam, M. Mary, E. Edward, A. Adam, R. Robert, E. Edward, middle initial, L. Lincoln, Edwards, Tramel, middle initial, L. Lincoln, male, 0404 in 1984, male, 0404 in 1984.

early 260 traffic stop. Early 260 traffic stop in Columbus and Madison Street in Ottawa. Columbus and Madison Street in Ottawa. Black Toyota, F Frank and Nora, 16428. Frank Nora, 16428.

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I-28 of Frank Henry 36323, Snow 1017. That's enough of that.

0: first 20 is going to be a silver Honda Civic, silver Honda Civic, Edward 164895. Edward 164895. 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

0: Charlie, Charles 52, and CL stop.
1: Charles 52, bud.
0: 88 eastbound, mile post 74, correction 73. 88 eastbound, mile post 73, white straight truck. White straight truck. Illinois truck plate 211445. Beach Henry. Repeating 211445. Beach Henry. Illinois truck.
1: Charles 52 truck 211445 H Henry clear, white 2017 Freightliner.

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0: 156, go ahead.
1: Westbound East Montague, 20 Westbound East Montague. Red 44, Red 44, F Frank R. Robert, 42730. F Frank R. Robert, 42730.
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0: Female through Illinois, last name Myers and Mary by Young, yeah, with a rubber that stands for. 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

control system, if there are no previous problems, 2025 in game CIS, there are no calls in Central Square. And it was for a 1096.

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Highway 94, 105th, Mercer County. It's on a maroon Buick, at Frankie David 37293, at Frankie David 37293.

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0: 4, go ahead.
1: Sterling Charles, 4 motorcycles, Route 92 westbound at 31st Avenue, Rock Island. Route 92 at 31st Avenue. Truck 164307 C. Charles. 164307 C. Charles.

0: Straight line 212, go ahead.
1: 3 I-80 eastbound at mile post 14. I-80 eastbound at mile post 14 for a large muffler that's in the roadway.
0: That's one. Good one from Moline.
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0: Sterling, Charles 62, and Cessna. AD-87 Mile 74, white street truck, Illinois truck plate 231215, H. Henry, repeating, 231215, H. Henry, Illinois truck.
1: 231215, H. Henry, clear, white 2026 Hino truck.

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0: Oh, go ahead.
1: 1050 PD, I-280 westbound. Mumbo 17.5. I-280 westbound, Mumbo 17.5. For a truck and a trailer. And a pickup truck. PD only.
0: 10-4. Do we have somebody else to cover the debris in the road?
1: My car is coming from the county.
0: Ten four. I'll knock the crash out real quick and try to get back to it.
1: 10-4. I'll reach out to Henry County and see if they have somebody to go check the debris.
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0: I'll be clear of that detail. I'll get route to Hatteras, Rock Island County for patrol.
1: 2-6-3-10-4.
0: Westbound milepost 42. In a green truck tractor, white semi trailer, Iowa permanent, apportioned. F Frank XX ray 7313. Iowa apportioned. F Frank XX ray 7313.

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M. Mary A. Adam, R. Robert Y. Young, S. Sam, 3-4. M. Mary A. Adam, R. Robert Y. Young, S. Sam, 3-4, 1028. Mary J. John Meekum, 1882 North Tonti Street, LaSalle, on a red 2012. Reed J. John Meekum, male, white, 56, 5'11", 180, blonde, blue, wearing a camel long sleeve shirt and gray facial hair. Vehicle last seen, Columbus, southbound from Stevenson. Troop 2, Sterling, K6774.

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0: 133 truck, 417543, correction, 417523, B-boy clear, white 2020, Ram pickup.
1: 4.

Sterling Charles 4, Morse assist. Charles 4, go ahead. Sterling Charles 4, Morse assist. 280 eastbound at the 16.8. 280 eastbound at the 16.8. 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

0: 6. It's a truck tractor pulling a horse trailer. Truck tractor pulling a 2-axle horse trailer. Illinois 420999 T-Tom over to Charles. 420999 T-Tom over to Charles trailer.
1: Trailer 420999 T-Tom C Charles. Clear, expired, 06-2024, gray, 1988 Bonanza Livestock.

0: Sterling 120, traffic stop.
1: 20, good.
0: 41, 88 westbound, up was 41. Been a gray Kia passenger car, gray Kia passenger car, Illinois fleet plate. F rank over P Paul 337-841. F rank over P Paul 337-841.
1: 120-10-4. 20, P Paul 337-841, clear, gray 20, 26 Kia sedan.

Sterling, 212-1027, out of Iowa. Last name, Flippick. Paul, Ida, Lincoln, Ida, Paul, Ocean, Victor, Ida, Charles. Being Paul, Ida, Lincoln, Ida, Paul, Ocean, Victor, Ida, Charles. First name, Malachi. A. Mary, A. Adam, L. Lincoln, Ida, C. Charles, H. Henry, Ida. M-A-L-I-C-H-I. And initial, J. John. Flipping out, Malachi, J. John. Mail, 32901. 32901, Iowa.

0: 40578 Avenue Milan.
1: Sterling, 212, go ahead.
0: Malachi J. John. Philip Pavic, male, 03-29-2001, is wanted. Caution, violent tendencies. On for driving while barred. Male, white, 58160, brown, green. Warrant is issued out of Iowa. Extradition is out of adjacent Illinois counties. Additional information available on.
1: Go ahead.
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0: 3173 Motor Assist, I-80, eastbound at Miles 45, I-80 eastbound Miles 45. Black Ford Edge with a flat tire. They do have a spare, not sure if they have a jack for the vehicle.
1: Code 1, Sterling.

39 northbound 78. 39 northbound 78. Bridge hit a camera. Bridge hit a camera. You have Burlington 80186. I'm sorry, I. 0106. Edward Lincoln 80106.

It's for units 2-2. Cancel is for number 322, wanted, aggravated battery. Walmart in Ottawa, 1559, maroon, Chrysler, John and Country. And Mary Adam or Robert Y. Young, SAM 3-4. Suspect, Reed J. John Meekum, male, white, 5'11", 180, blonde, blue, gray facial hair. Wearing a long sleeve camo shirt, Ottawa PD advised subject is in custody. 30 Ottawa PD, City Police Troop 2, Sterling, 86774.

eastbound from East 2450th Road, LaSalle County. Eastern Units Troop 2, DUI, North 2653rd Road, eastbound from East 2450th Road, LaSalle County. Blue Nissan. Taking Efrank and Mary and Nora and Nora 14. Taking Efrank and Mary and Nora and Nora 14, 1028, Stephanie C. Charles Phyllis. Stephanie C. Charles Phyllis, 401 Windsor Drive, Ottawa. Blue 2019 Nissan Utility, expired 09-2025. 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Sheriff 2, Sterling, KSA 774.

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0: 10-4, Mike and Clear Patrol.
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2: Sterling 180, Motors Assist.
3: This is 20 westbound, just east of Springfield Road. 20 westbound, just east of Springfield Road. A gray Kia, 28.
1: Warning.

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0: Robert, P-Paul 505.

0: 187 is clear on a green 2023 Kia Nitro.
1: Okay.
0: 1874.

0: 10:55, pedestrian, female, US 20 eastbound at the Alpine.
1: Temporal being
0: 172 temporal.

0: 39 northbound 94, 39 northbound 94. So yeah, pickup truck pulling a two axle RV 454-825 T10 over C Charles. 454-825 T10 over C Charles.
1: One 45 trailer, 454-825 T10 C Charles clear.

0: flight 145. They ran out of fuel. Again, they're on health. Clear.
1: 145, Tom.
2: Sterling 3-2.
3: Westbound 18 on a white box truck. White box truck 207-932 HNRA. 207-932 HNRA.

0: Sterling 180 vehicle tag. They'll be route to that pedestrian that says
1: 180 so far.
2: Carolina 260, Everbation, are we relocating to the westbound scale house at 74 for non-service?

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Amani R. Robert Goodall. 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Female black, 13-51-180, black brown. Female black, 13-51-180, black brown. Last name wearing pink camel hoodie, jeans, black purse, cropped glass. Authority Sheriff's Office, Winnebago Police. Troop one.

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0: 013. 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

0: Channeling Charles 43 Morse assist. Twenty westbound east of 73. It's a white Ford Escape. White Ford Escape, F rank 49089. F rank 49089 is stopping the roadway.
1: Charles 43, double F rank 49089, clear white 716 for utility.
2: Westbound Meridian Road, Blue Jeep, the David Y. Young 20279, David Young 20279.

0: Sterling 162, traffic stop. IAA westbound Alpha 65. IAA westbound Alpha 65. Black pickup. Hauling a trailer. No 28 on the trailer.
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1: 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Sure.
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